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I was wanted, but them suckers can't stop me. 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Fly as a bird, I'm so awesome when heard. 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FBI was wanted, but them suckers can't stop me. 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If you bite, I'll take your life, best believe that word. FBI was wanted, but

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0: I'm Tracy Hero.
2: Do you have the right to toss him back over the fence?
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I can see a pattern developing. 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I was an arsehole. And I hated the world. 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

0: I got to carry the motherfucker while this fat sack of shit won't let me call my old lady while his old lady tells him, shut up. 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You're running into nothing but demons. The United States of America is the demon of the world. People take that gold on that man's ring. He works. How long did you work for that? 2 or 3 weeks to get that ring? And when he got that ring, puts it on his finger and he rocks it around, and he doesn't know that he's holding up the very same value that's working his African brother to death and is starving somebody else down in the ground, but he wears it on his finger like it was okay. I take it off and throw it on the dirt. 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
1: He was moody, drinking more. 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If only I knew then what I know now.
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1: cat.
0: That's good enough for me.

0: 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Have a nice life.
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0: 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Have a nice life.
1: You have a nice dad.
2: What have you done to me?

0: You know, here's a time when the international banking conspiracy, quote-unquote, sure could help us, couldn't it?
1: It sure could, couldn't it?
2: It's like someone sticking a saber into you and screwing it around day and night for 6 months.
3: Fuck me.
0: You know, here's a time when the international banking conspiracy, quote-unquote, sure could help us, couldn't it?
1: It sure could, couldn't it?
2: It's like someone sticking a saber into you and screwing it around day and night for 6 months.
3: Fuck me.
1: Yeah, right.

he killed. 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Trevor looks as if he was performing a clinical killing.

0: You know Bones from Midnight Oil? I just think he's the hottest thing I've ever seen. He just looks so good in his tight black jeans at every concert I've ever been to.
1: I think he's given his soul to Jesus.
0: Oh.
1: Not to you.
2: It does sound a little bit, you know, G-word.
0: What's wrong with Bones?
1: G-word?
2: Groupie-ish. Have you ever met him?
0: No, I haven't.
2: Oh.
0: Like, everyone says, I know he's from New Zealand. I always have fights with all my friends. Like, they're always saying, you know, Peter Gifford's a better bass player and what have you.
2: And he is too. Hello there, Rory. How are you?
3: Hello there.
2: Oh, Rory.
1: Rory, take off the computer. We want the real voice. I'm gonna dump you.
2: Rory, now what?
1: I'm gonna dump you, Rory.
2: Oh, Rory's got too many problems to even worry about. But David has problems, but I think you can help him, Helen.
1: David?
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through the drill, the newly restored pulsation blasted that blood that accumulated up there into a

0: on recovery, a loud story from Newcastle about a computer industrially musicy making people called Nasenbluten. And they too wish to remain anonymous. Wait. They want to remain anonymous to maintain credibility. We say they didn't get parents' permission to be on TV.
1: Computer-based hardcore techno. Due to them wanting to keep their credibility, they've asked us to remain anonymous.

0: And this technology was turned into a way of producing these incredibly monotonous, if you like, minimalist records.
1: Because it just gets a bit too much, doesn't it? I mean, well, some of those tracks are like 12 minutes long and they're all boom-chicka-boom-chicka.
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1: Are you
0: in?
1: Can I? Yeah, absolutely.
2: Yeah, absolutely.

0: pretty chaotic, huh?
1: Yeah, it was pretty hardcore.
0: In general, yeah. It's a bit harder.
1: Oh,
0: pretty chaotic, huh?
1: Yeah, it was pretty hardcore.
0: In general, yeah. It's a bit harder.
1: Oh,
0: pretty chaotic, huh?
1: Yeah, it was pretty hardcore.
0: In general, yeah. It's a bit harder.

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1: 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Here's a man who would not take it anymore. A man who stood up against the scum, the cunts, the dogs, the filth, the shit. Here is someone who stood up.

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0: Sansa!
1: Who's that? The fucking hell are you doing here?
2: You call.
0: What?
3: Get out of my house right now. Fucking like that, my wife and kid.
1: What are you fucking talking about?
3: You know what I'm talking about.
1: You owe me money.
3: Yeah, that's why I'm here. Come on.
1: Into that, are we?
3: With fucking thugs like you, I am, yeah. Come on, keep coming.
1: Listen.
3: Just keep coming.
1: Listen, you're going to want somebody, aren't you? You're going to want somebody to look after you. Just get out of the shit that you're in.
3: Just keep coming.
1: Somebody can help you financially.
3: Just keep coming.
1: I'll look after you. I'll look after you. Ah, fuck you. See you, man.
3: Throw me the fuck.
1: Crazy fucking bastards!
3: I want that book with my name in! I want that book!

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Never any trouble like this. God says that is going to happen.

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0: 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The new Manila Chiladilla. The answer was simple. The new Manila Chiladilla.
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recently in the Negro section during a hot, smoggy evening as the police confronted the pounds of

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0: Is that what you came here to ask me?
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0: You just get out of my room.
1: What happened to my son? 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
0: Then why don't you start taking the goddamn pills?

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leader of the new school, uncool. And then I said I was a crime bomb. The leader of the new school, uncool. 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Remember there's a need to get along.

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4: And that piece was called What Ye Deserve by Newcastle's Nazim Bluten, and I think they're right. I think they've got a point. It is a tough one to dance to. They've got a gig in Newcastle this Friday night. You can catch Nazim Bluten at the Morrow Park Bowling Club.

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1: Who's that? The fucking hell are you doing here?
0: You called.
1: What?
0: Get out of my house right now, fucking like that, my wife and kid.
1: What are you fucking talking about?
0: You know what I'm talking about.
1: You owe me money.
0: Yeah, that's why I'm here. Come on.
1: Into that, are we?
0: With fucking thugs like you, I am, yeah. Come on, keep coming.
1: Listen.
0: Just keep coming.
1: Listen, you're going to want somebody, aren't you? You don't want somebody to look after you. Just help you get out of the shit that you're in.
0: Just keep coming.
1: Somebody can help you financially.
0: Just keep coming.
1: Look after you. I'll look after you. Ah, fuck you. See you, man.
0: No, you bastard!
1: Tony!
0: You fucking asshole!
1: I'm coming for you!

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2: You mean you dig?
1: 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A big bunch of Mingya. A big bunch of Mingya. A big bunch of Mingya. A big bunch of Mingya. A big bunch of Mingya. A big bunch of Mingya. A big bunch of Mingya. A big bunch of Mingya. 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

0: come on, Jake. 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
1: They've done.
0: Well, come on, come on, Jake. 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Come on, tell me. Come on, Jake. Come on, come on, Jake. Come on, come on, Jake. Come on, tell me what they've done.
1: They've done.
0: Well, tell me what they've done.

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0: You, big and strong and fierce looking? Oh, ho, ho. You're nothing but a pussy.
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0: It's in the Bible.
1: You still believe in the Bible?
0: You have to know how to read it.

This is a lamb. This is a pig. This is a chicken. Pig. Chicken. Pig. Chicken. Pig. Lamb. These are some of the animals God put on earth. Hey, here's an idea.

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1: Hey guys, it's not just the ladies who need to take care of themselves. 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
1: Hey guys, it's not just the ladies who need to take care of themselves. 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
1: Hey guys, it's not just the ladies who need to take care of themselves. 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

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Because for them, sadly, some people...

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Some people won't appreciate it. Some people just won't see it. Some people won't even consider it, because for them, sadly, some people just won't see it.

0: terrorism has changed the world, and Australia is immune. But the way of life that we value so highly must not go on. 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